104.9 Sunshine FM. Good morning and welcome along to Saturday. Hope all's well and under control at the XYZ, insert your name here, household. That's the usual chaos here. Doug Mulley back again with some pretty cool music for you for your weekend. Between now and 11, we're going to take on some 1960s Dylan, 70s 10cc, 90s Genesis, and we'll have a look at the rugby league situation for the weekend. Now some great Oz rock from the Choir Boys.

0: town doing a gig tonight at the Event Centre, Caloundra. Should be a good nostalgic fun show. Also the Choir Boys, UB40 with Chrissy Hind. And first up this morning, George Harrison. 10:15, NRL matches this weekend. Did you catch the game last night, the Raiders versus the Broncos? That was touch and go. Very close at half time. Didn't look real flash for the Broncos. Towards the end of the game, the scoreline really blew out and not in the Broncos' favour. But they managed to come back from behind right at the last minute and snatched a win away from the Raiders. So last night, the Broncos 34, the Raiders 30. A better win at Lang Park for the Dolphins, 34 to the Eels, 16. Tomorrow afternoon, the Titans play the Sharks and the Cowboys have got the bye this week. Oh, and news through this week, for the very first time ever, next year, a State of Origin match is going to be played at Auckland in New Zealand. Save up for the tickets for that one, folks. Oh, and in Host Plus Rugby League, the Sunshine Coast Stadium hosting today's Falcons versus PNG Hunters match. The gates for that open at 3 this afternoon. Kickoff's at 5. And if the Falcons win this game, they grab the minor premiership. Good on them. All right, Casey Chambers coming up shortly. 10:16.
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0: 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Good 10cc rock and roll off their Deceptive Benz album. And lots more like that lined up for you tonight on the Saturday Night Party Mix. Yeah, from Taylor Swift to the Spin Doctors, from the Easy Beats to the Stones. We've got 5 hours of rock and dance. 7 till midnight tonight, only here on Sunshine FM. Righto, Genesis in one of their quieter moments in just a moment, right on 10:30.
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get a few clouds on and off up and down the coast this weekend, but just a small chance of only 1 or 2 mils, both today and tomorrow, and temperatures up to around the 22, 23 degrees mark. Now, by the way, even though we're still technically in winter, remember to protect your skin against the UV if you're heading outdoors. New Cancer Council data released only yesterday shows non-melanoma skin cancer rates are up to 3 times more common than all other cancers combined. And despite the cloud and the fact that we're still in winter, the UV index today is high. 22 to 11 at 104.9 Sunshine FM. 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

0: memories more often. 104.9 Sunshine FM wrapping up that set of four with Bananarama. Also, Wendy Matthews, Glenn Shorrock and Genesis. Now, look, if you're on the roads this weekend, just go nice and easy. It's Queensland Road Safety Week. Let's take a quick look at some pretty ugly stats. All right. So far this year, here on the Sunshine Coast, there have been 15 road deaths, 549 injury crashes, and believe this or not, 34 hit and runs. What about this, though? Police have issued more than 1,200 drink or drug driving charges. And there's a bloke in custody over that wrong way head-on last Monday night on the Sunshine Motorway. And he was four times over the alcohol limit. God. And statewide, the stats show a 10% increase in road fatalities compared to the previous year. So it's not looking good. The RACQ says it's time Queenslanders got serious about road safety. And given those stats, can't argue with that. Right, at 12 to 11, got the carpenters for you right after this.
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We've got new sport and weather coming up right after this one from Paul Simon. And then more of the Sunshine Coast's best music for your weekend. 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
1: Hello, I'm Alex Riddell. A man has faced court in Brisbane over alleged attempts to spy for Russia. Federal politics reporter Nelson Scott.
2: A 27-year-old was arrested in Brisbane on Thursday and has been charged with allegedly attempting to engage in foreign interference. The man is accused of travelling to Ukraine to spy on Kyiv's military operations, intending to provide information to people he believed were linked to Russian intelligence. The man has appeared before a Brisbane court, where his matter has been adjourned until October. AFP Commissioner Chrissy Barrett says he's the first Russian-linked individual to be charged with a new offence.
3: Foreign interference is an insidious crime.
2: Ukrainian Ambassador Vasyl Moroshnichenko says the Kremlin is desperate to win its war with his country.
4: So I'm not surprised about this story.
2: The AFP says further arrests remain a possibility. Nelson Scott, Canberra.
1: Systemic staffing issues at Air Services Australia are being blamed for another near miss at Sydney Airport. An investigation is underway after two passenger jets were cleared into the same taxi lane yesterday, narrowly avoiding a collision. Pilots have spoken out on the issue, warning poor infrastructure and gate shortages are also causing severe delays. The ACT has become the second jurisdiction to sign on to the federal government's National Gun Buyback Scheme. New South Wales agreed to the program last week, which is designed to bolster community safety following the Bondi Beach terror attack. The Commonwealth will fund around 75% of the scheme's cost, which is expected to affect around 1,000 firearm owners. Home Affairs Minister Tony Burke says he's hopeful the ACT and New South Wales have set a precedent for other states to follow.
5: We've designed the buyback to make sure that it can match the different way that different jurisdictions are dealing with this.
1: Five stood-down Sydney Swans players are facing civil lawsuits as Victoria's Sexual Crime Squad investigates allegations of assault in a Melbourne hotel. The players have been suspended for the rest of the year over club standards breaches. No criminal charges have been laid, but the lawyer of two alleged victims says he'll be suing the five men on their behalf. Criminal defence lawyer Phil McGurr has told Today the civil damages in question could vary.
6: Possibly one of battery, possible nervous shock, so a personal injury claim.
7: Okay.
6: What I've heard is a number of parties are actually taking civil action. So, and whether it's against the individual, the group of actual players, or the actual club has also been raised.
1: Checking sport, Australia's come out firing against Bangladesh on the opening day of the second test in Mackay. Australia won the toss, electing to bowl this morning. After seven overs, Bangladesh were 5 for 12. The Dolphins are closing in on a top four finish after a fierce comeback to sink the Eels 34-16. In last night's other clash, the Broncos clinched victory over the Raiders, and Australia's Oscar Piastri will line up fourth for today's Formula One sprint in the Netherlands. More headlines soon. I'm Alex Riddell.
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8: It's a partly cloudy weekend. Just a small chance of 1 or 2 mils today and tomorrow. Just had a look at the radar. There's nothing going on at the moment. Light variable wind, sea slight on a 1 metre easterly swell. We've got a 1.5 metre high tide coming up at 4:20, then low again at 11:45 tonight. And the UV index remains high, and maximum temperatures today not that high. Along the coast up to 22 degrees, Nambour 23, and Mullaney expecting about 20 today.

for that. That doesn't sound like Peter Allen. Well, you'd be right. That's the original version of The More I Love You from Chris Montez. 10 past 11 here with Doug Mulley. Lots more great music lined up for you before midday. Back with some more 60s from Neil Diamond pretty soon, some 70s Bonnie Tyler, 90s Streisand, and the brand new song for Brian Tanner.

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And wrapping up that foursome with the Beach Boys, just a taste of what's to come on 6 o'clock rock tonight, from the Foundations to the Four Seasons, from Bobby Darin to Bobby Rydell, all from the decade that gave us the Mini, Moke and Meter Maids. 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Okay, we're going to keep it, sing Meter Maids. Woo-hoo. 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Okay, we're going to keep it 60s with

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0: The Sunshine Coast, best music. 104.9 Sunshine FM. There's a late Bonnie Tyler. I watched part of her funeral last Monday. I'm not really into funerals, but I thought I might learn a few things, and I did. Quite an interesting eulogy. As a schoolgirl, she contracted TB, and as a result, both lungs were scarred, but she managed to make a full recovery. A tour manager spoke at length about his adventures on the road with Bonnie. For 39 years they toured, including some unlikely places, the USSR, even Greenland. And the service featured an 11-man choir, which sang an amazing version of Bridge Over Troubled Water and Total Eclipse of the Heart. And the stream ended with the coffin being hauled out of the church to the strains of Those Were the Days, My Friend. But I've never seen so many white roses. Very, very touching. Valet Bonnie Tyler. Okay, Queen coming up in a moment. 27 past 11.
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3: This

104.9 Sunshine FM. Got a couple of clouds here and there this weekend. Shouldn't affect the local footy too much, though, with only a slight chance of a mill or two. Yeah, the Sunshine Coast Falcons playing the PNG Hunters, the Savo, at Sunshine Coast Stadium. Kickoff for that is at 5. But back to the weather. Light winds and 22 degrees, so not too bad. 21 to 12 at Sunshine FM.

0: 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Sunshine FM is Bab Streisand with Brian Adams. Also Mac Davis, Absent Friends and Queen. First up that foursome. 16 to 12, I see Brian Cadd has released a new song. Gosh, how long has it been since a song from Brian Cadd? Anyway, it's a big deal for a 79-year-old retiree who suffered a stroke not all that long ago. He'd been working on a song called Believe, suffered the stroke, and then, of course, everything went on the back burner, including the song. Anyway, a bunch of mates got behind him, people like Russell Morris and Glenn Shorrock, and helped Brian finish the song. Good to see. Us old geezers have got to stick together, yeah? Brian's also recently discovered his artistic side. He did the artwork for the CD. Now, look, I haven't heard this new song, so we can hear it together for the very first time. Brian Cadd's newie, Believe, right after this.
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Oh, sounds like that weather forecast might have been a little bit sketchy. Here's the weather girls as we approach the midday news, sport and weather. It's raining men at 104.9 Sunshine FM.

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1: Hello, I'm Alex Riddell. The Sydney Swans have released a new statement reiterating no player has been interviewed by police at this stage as part of an ongoing police investigation into an alleged sexual assault. It comes on the back of an incident that occurred in a Melbourne hotel room. The club says they can categorically confirm that no member of staff is involved in the investigation, and this includes being in the hotel room central to the police investigation. Property developers are warning tenants face rental hikes of up to 20% over the next 2 years in the wake of the government's tax changes. First home buyer inquiries have reportedly halved as buyers step back from the market. Realtors are projecting a 36% drop in residential land sales nationwide, putting rentals in high demand. A new report has identified major security and data risks associated with increasingly common vehicle technology. The NRMA is calling for new national cybersecurity rules for connected vehicles and EV charging. Peter Leonard says vehicles track a lot of useful safety data, but they don't want it misused.
2: People expect that in circumstances where data about their driving is being used in a way that might affect insurance premiums or other costs of operating their vehicle, but they should know that that's going to happen.
1: At least 14 people have been killed and 120 injured in a Russian drone attack on a shopping centre in central Ukraine. President Volodymyr Zelensky is condemning the strike as a double-tap attack designed to hit emergency responders arriving at the scene. Sydney Airport is again under scrutiny as air traffic controller shortages lead to tarmac congestion and safety scares. The Aviation Safety Watchdog is also investigating a fourth near miss in a month between two passenger planes yesterday. Health experts are warning Australians to step up sun safety as new data confirms skin cancer remains the nation's most prevalent cancer. 535,000 people are treated for non-melanoma skin cancers annually, with outdoor workers and regional residents at the highest risk. The Cancer Council's Chief Executive, Jacinta Reddin, says protection is vital whenever the UV index hits 3 or above.
3: The age-old slip-slop-slap-seek-slide messaging has never been more important. Slip on some protective clothing, slap on a hat, slop on sunscreen, seek shade where possible and slide on sunglasses.
1: And the ACT has become the second jurisdiction to sign on to the federal government's national gun buyback scheme. Checking sport, Australia won the toss and elected to bowl as their second test against Bangladesh is now underway in Mackay. The visitors currently 6 for 34. The Dolphins are closing in on a top four finish after a fierce comeback to sink the Eels 34-16 in the NRL. Meantime, the Broncos clinched victory over the Raiders in Canberra 34-30. It was Brisbane over the Pies in the AFL. And in tennis, world number one Jannik Sinner has announced he's withdrawing from next week's US Open. More headlines soon. I'm Alex Riddell.
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4: Cloudy afternoon, only a small chance of just one or two mils both today and tomorrow. Light variable winds, sea slight on a 1 metre easterly swell. Next tide's a 1.5 metre high, that'll be at 4:20, and then low tide again at 11:45 tonight. The UV index today is high and the maximum temperatures along the coast up to 22 degrees. 23 for Nambour and Mullaney about 20.

Sunshine Coast. I'm Doug Mulley with you. Got some excellent music lined up for you between now and 1. Going to do some Flower Power 60s from Donovan, 70s John English, 80s Air Supply. 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

0: And glad you could make it along the Sabo. 104.9. Sunshine FM are wrapping up that set of four with Stevie Nicks, along with Tom Jones, Boyzone and Chisel got the afternoon off to a damn good start. Now, if you're looking for something to do this afternoon, well, might I suggest the expo at Nambour Showground this afternoon. Yep, it's a large caravan and outdoor expo. It's on today and tomorrow. Well, actually, it kicked off yesterday. And if you're thinking about hitting the road, it's a good opportunity to check out all the latest in caravans, motorhomes, camper vans, trailers, accessories. You get the idea. So it's on till 5 this afternoon and again 9 till 4 tomorrow. The Let's Go Sunshine Coast Caravan and Outdoor Expo in Nambour. Okay, some smooth air supply coming up for you shortly. 18 past 12.
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0: Sunshine Coast's best music, 104.9. Sunshine FM, chinchilla fella Pete Murray off his See the Sun album. He's sure to include that song on his gig tonight in Noosa. Yep, Pete Murray on stage from 8 tonight at the Villa Noosa Hotel. Should be good. Smallish, intimate venue. Nice. Right, Diana Ross teams up with Lionel Richie for you in just a moment. 28 to 1.
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Sunshine FM and John English for you there. Good weather for the Dragon Boat Regatta over at Lake Kawana today and tomorrow afternoon. The Redcliffe Red Dragons going through their paces, or strokes, I think they call it, till 4 this afternoon. Yeah, continuing partly cloudy but mostly dry, light winds and maximum temperatures of 22 degrees. 19 to 1 at 104.9. Sunshine.

0: that piano. Wrapping up another foursome. 104.9 Sunshine FM, some Bob Seger rock and roll. Which reminds me to remind you about the Saturday Night Party Mix. It's on air again from 7 till midnight tonight. 5 hours of great rock and dance. From Taylor Swift to the Spin Doctors. From the Easy Beats to the Stones. Yeah, music you can dance to. Tonight, burn off a few calories. Only here on Sunshine FM. Right, some Hall & Oates coming up for you shortly, 10 to 1.
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1: Hello, I'm Hugh Phillips. A third woman is now exploring legal action, claiming she was a victim of an alleged sexual assault involving Sydney Swans players. Toby Goff reports.
2: Five stood-down Sydney Swans stars are facing civil lawsuits as Victoria's Sexual Crime Squad investigates allegations of assault at a Melbourne hotel. A woman who was the first to contact police on Monday morning has appointed lawyers to investigate a potential damages claim. Slater & Gordon senior lawyer Jackson Panham says his client's world has been turned upside down.
3: She's now trying to navigate an incredibly traumatic experience. We intend to explore other avenues for our client to seek justice.
2: Two other alleged victims are also preparing to launch legal proceedings against the five suspended players. In a fresh statement, the Sydney Swans confirmed no club staff were involved or present in the room during the incident. The team also reiterating police have not yet formally interviewed any of the five suspended players as investigations continue. Toby Goff, Sydney.
1: An accused Russian spy has faced court in Brisbane, charged with foreign interference offences. Police say the 27-year-old Victorian man joined the Ukrainian military to gather intelligence for Russian authorities. The dual Russian-Australian citizen will remain behind bars until a court appearance in October. The ACT has become the second jurisdiction to agree to the National Gun Buyback Scheme. Federal politics reporter Nelson Scott.
4: Last week, New South Wales became the first state to sign on to the National Gun Buyback Scheme, launched in the wake of the Bondi Beach terror attack. The ACT will now also implement the program after striking a deal with the federal government. The Commonwealth will fund the majority of the scheme's costs, which is expected to impact around 14% of the territory's gun owners. Both governments claim having less firearms in circulation will bolster community safety and help prevent future terror attacks. Nelson Scott, Canberra.
1: A boy is fighting for life in hospital after being stabbed on the New South Wales Central Coast. The 15-year-old was walking with a group in Terrigal when he was attacked last night. No arrests have been made. And the Transport Safety Bureau has launched an investigation into a fourth near miss at Sydney Airport in less than a month. Two planes were cleared to go onto the same taxiway, forcing one crew to slam on the brakes. Checking sport, round 25 of the NRL continues this afternoon when the Knights host the Sea Eagles. Last night, the Broncos clinched victory over the Raiders in Canberra, 34 points to 30. The Dolphins defeating the Eels, 34 to 16. In the AFL, Brisbane's Logan Morris kicked 8 goals in their 63-point win over Collingwood last night. The Blues are up against the Dockers this hour. Then the Demons meet the Bulldogs. That's the latest. I'm Hugh Phillips.
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5: I'd probably give today about 7 out of 10. Partly cloudy. Just a small chance of 1 or 2 mils today and tomorrow. Light variable winds. Sea slight on a 1 metre easterly swell. Next tide is a 1.5 metre high at 20 past 4 this afternoon, and then low tide again at 11:45 tonight. UV index is high, remember to slip, slop, slap, and maximum temperatures today along the coast, about 22 degrees, 23 for Nambour, and up to 20 for Mullaney.

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Good afternoon. Doug Mulley here with you, rolling out the Sunshine Coast best music. Now, before two, we're going to go back to the 60s with a true classic from Richard Harris. Got some 70s Susie Quattro and 80s Men at Work. 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

0: 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That's 6 o'clock rock tonight, only here on Sunshine FM. Righto, Rod Stewart's on the way. It's 18 past one.
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0: Yeah, it's definitely one that most coastal Queenslanders could relate to. 104.9 Sunshine FM with Graham Connors off his North album, and that's Cyclone Season. Yeah, I'm a fan of Graham. I must have seen him in concert at least 7 or 8 times now. Always puts on a great show. Well, if you want a show on water, Lake Kawana is the venue for another regatta today and tomorrow. Yep, after hosting national and state championships a bit earlier this year, this time it's a smaller but no less exciting club event, the Redcliffe Red Dragons Regatta. Yeah, it's always a lot of fun to watch the dragon boats racing. They're on the water till 4 this arvo and again 7 till 4 tomorrow over at Lake Kawana. Plenty of good vantage points and parking near Main Drive and Sportsman's Parade. Pack a picnic lunch. What a good idea. Oh, I've got some Susie Quattro for you in a moment. 29 to 2.
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I don't think the weather's going to mess too much with the Caravan and Outdoor Expo. That continues this afternoon and again tomorrow at the Nambour Showgrounds. Yeah, got a few clouds here and there, but only a slight chance of 1 or 2 mils. Light winds and up to 23 degrees in Nambour today. 21 to 2 at Sunshine FM.

0: 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Sunshine FM with Men at Work. Also Richard Harris, MacArthur Park, Stephen Bishop, and first up that foursome, Susie Quattro. Well, I'm sure that if you're a local, you're well aware that the Sunshine Coast isn't just beaches, ice creams and wine, although they all sound pretty good to me. But there's lots of cultural events here too, including the Sunshine Coast National Art Prize 2026, which began yesterday at Caloundra Regional Gallery. Not just painting either. It includes photography, drawing, textiles, moving images and more. And you'll be able to check out those works by 40 finalists from all over Australia. And you can vote for your favourite artwork, you see there, in the People's Choice Award. So it's on now till the 11th of October at the Caloundra Regional Gallery. And it's absolutely free. All right, the Sunshine Coast National Art Prize 2026. Got Tina Arena for you shortly, 9 minutes to two.
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It's bringing back some memories of some good old beach parties many, many moons ago. Sorrento Moon from Tina Arena at 2:03. We've got the news, sport and weather right after this one from Cliff Richard. And then back after that with more of the Sunshine Coast best music. Roger Neville will be here to do the honours. And I hope you'll join me again for the Red Eye Chef tomorrow, 6 till 10 tomorrow morning, right here at 104.9 Sunshine.

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1: Hello, I'm Hugh Phillips. A third woman involved in a Melbourne hotel room gathering with Sydney Swans players has retained legal representation. Victoria Police are investigating allegations of sexual assault involving the team members. Five Swans players have been stood down for the season over breaching club standards, but no criminal charges have been laid. Slater and Gordon senior lawyer Jackson Panham says their client was the first to contact police on Monday morning and is continuing to assist police.
2: She's now trying to navigate an incredibly traumatic experience, and, you know, whatever the outcome of the criminal investigation, we intend to explore other avenues for our client to seek justice, including through civil remedies. We will be putting all of the relevant parties on notice in due course.
1: Two other alleged victims are also preparing legal action against the players, while the Sydney Swans is denying rumours any club staff were involved or present. Police are appealing for information over a stabbing on the New South Wales Central Coast that has left a 15-year-old boy in a critical condition. The teenager was with a group of about five other males when he was stabbed in the side of his body in Terrigal last night. Detective Chief Inspector John Zdrilic says the circumstances that led to the stabbing is under investigation.
3: Does it appear to have been any confrontation that's occurred in Painters Lane and so forth, but that is a subject of a line of inquiry as to determine the reasons that they've actually gone into Painters Lane.
1: Ukraine's president has vowed to retaliate after a Russian attack on a shopping centre in his hometown killed at least 15 people. More than 130 others were wounded, many of them children, in the two-wave drone attack. President Volodymyr Zelensky says the second strike deliberately targeted emergency workers at the scene who were trying to help those trapped in the rubble.
4: This is an absolute atrocity committed by the Russians. They are nothing but beasts.
1: That translation courtesy of the BBC. Social media company TikTok has agreed to pay a $400 million fine to the US to end a lawsuit alleging its platform violated children's privacy. The US Department of Justice alleged TikTok and its parent company ByteDance collected vast amounts of data on millions of users under the age of 13. Checking sport, in NRL, the Bulldogs are tonight fighting to keep their slim NRL finals hopes alive. After two straight losses, coach Cameron Ciraldo says he wants to see a response against the Dragons. The first clash of this afternoon's action will see the Seagulls face the Knights, then the Rabbitohs meet the Warriors. And Australia is now at the crease against Bangladesh in the first innings. The tourists bowled out for 64. That's the latest. I'm Hugh Phillips.
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5: At 2:03, weather-wise, a little cloud about. Also the chance of a shower still, and the winds are light, and we should be sitting on that 23 degrees, which was the predicted maximum. Now, looking at tomorrow, the expected overnight minimum, a little bit warmer than it was on Friday. 12 degrees expected, maximum 23 on Sunday, and a shower or two, and the winds picking up a bit southeasterly, 15 to 20 kilometres an hour.

At 10 past three, that's Leo Sayer there, and the One Man Band on a Saturday afternoon. And Leo Sayer, he's an Aussie citizen these days, has been for quite a while, since 2009, in fact, and probably he's my favourite song of his is Long Tall Glasses, I Can Dance, great song. He now lives in the beautiful part of the world, the Southern Highlands of New South Wales, and I dare say enjoying every day, but it does get pretty cold down there. First up, kicking off the hour, Fleetwood Mac and Little Lies. 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

0: And the Shirelles there, that goes back to 1961. And I tell you what, it was a different world then. That was the year the Melbourne Cup went to a horse called Lord Fury. In Sydney, the electric tram service had its last little run, and Joan Sutherland was named Australian of the Year. And we listened to music just like that, the Shirelles and Will You Love Me Tomorrow. First up, Don Henley, All She Wants to Do Is Dance on 104.9 Sunshine FM.
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0: They were pretty big in their day, Sherpet there, from 1974 and Slipstream. 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

0: Let's stay together on a Saturday afternoon on Sunshine Coast Radio 104.9. That was Al Green there, Let's Stay Together. Madonna, Borderline, and first up, three in a row, Noiseworks and Take Me Back. Lovely to have your company. By the way, quickly chalk this up on your calendar if you like the surf and you love to have a swim. Well, it's on again on Saturday, October the 3rd. It's the Lexus Maroochydore Bluff to Bar Swim. It's Queensland's premier 1.2-kilometre ocean swim. And the kids, 9 years to 11, I think it is, 9 to 11 years of age, they have a 500-metre junior ocean swim. All gets underway at the iconic Alexander Headland Bluff, finishes at the Alexander Surf Club. And if you just want a view, well, you get some magnificent views up there to watch the race. It's one of the pristine places on our beautiful coastline here on the Sunshine Coast. So a great day for all, the whole family. Even if you're not taking a dip in the ocean, go along and you'll support a very, very good cause.
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Little River Band, LRB as we like to call them, Glenn Shorrock, Graham Goble and B. Birtles. In fact, they were so big, they were huge in Australia, but big overseas too. They were the support act for Queen in 1976. It was an open-air concert in Hyde Park, London. You don't get much bigger than that. Also there, we heard London Beat and A Better Love. 8 minutes away from three on a Saturday afternoon on your Sunshine Coast radio station. Got the news, sport and weather news coming up shortly.

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1: Hello, I'm Hugh Phillips. The Sydney Swans AFL club has issued a fresh statement to reiterate no player stood down over an alleged sexual assault has been interviewed by police at this stage. A third woman has engaged legal representation following the alleged assault at the Pullman Hotel in East Melbourne last Monday. Swans players Isaac Heaney, Nick Blakey, Chad Warner, Riley Bryce and James Jordan have been stood down for the remainder of the season for breaching club standards in a sanction separate to the ongoing police investigation. The opposition leader is again distancing himself from Liberal Senator Andrew Bragg's call to scrap compulsory superannuation. Earlier this month, Senator Bragg argued compulsory super is one of the biggest public policy failures since Federation, claiming it hasn't helped the budget or get many off the pension. But Angus Taylor has told Today his colleagues' comments are his own opinion and not the Liberal Party's.
2: We want super to be Australians' money, to be treated as Australians' money. It's their money, but it's their money to invest. They should have flexibility about how they invest it. Labor is the one that wants to change super. They wanted to whack, and they have whacked, extra taxes on super. They're making it less flexible as to how you invest in it.
1: The big four banks have joined more than a dozen in cutting at least one term deposit rate since the start of the month. Analysts say the best term deposit offering of the major lenders is ANZ at 5.25% for 12 months. Canstar's Data Insights Director Sally Tyndall says even challengers like Macquarie and AMP have pared back their offerings.
3: It is still worth shopping around because there's a world of difference between an average term deposit rate and a competitive one. On the Canstar database, the highest term deposit rate is from Defence Bank at 5.55%.
1: Canberra is joining Australia's expanding gun buyback scheme after securing major financial backing from the federal government. The ACT government will fund a quarter of the program, which forms part of proposed laws to cap individual licence holders. New South Wales is currently the only other state signed onto the gun buyback scheme, launched in the wake of the Bondi terror attack. Checking sport in NRL, the Seagulls Knights clash is underway. Later, the Rabbitohs face the Warriors and the Dragons play the Bulldogs. In the cricket, the Aussies are now at the crease in the second test against Bangladesh after the tourists were bowled out for 64. Tennis world number one Jannik Sinner has announced his withdrawing from next week's US Open. And Australia's Oscar Piastri will line up fourth for today's Formula One sprint in the Netherlands. That's the latest. I'm Hugh Phillips.
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4: At 3 minutes past three, g'day. Nice to have you along. Weather-wise today, it's been a pretty good day, really, hasn't it? A little chance of a shower here and there, but otherwise pretty fine. Those winds very light southeasterly. And looking at tomorrow, Sunday the 23rd, minimum 12 degrees, maximum tomorrow 23. They do expect a shower or two, and the winds will pick up a bit southeasterly, east to southeasterly, 15 to 20 kilometres an hour tomorrow.

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Snow, the title of the song, I used to call it Hey Ho. And first off, kicking off the hour, a classic Cat Stevens and Peace Train. 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

0: 21 past three, lovely song that, isn't it? Puff Johnson, and the song simply entitled Over and Over. She had another song, Forevermore, which I think was a lot better, more popular, in fact. And Puff Johnson, sadly, she passed away far too early at the age of 40 in 2013. Prior to that, beautiful song, another beautiful song, Ronan Keating, and When You Say Nothing At All. 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

Ah, you've been out there, haven't you? The wild side of life, yes you have. That's Status Quo, Wild Side of Life. That came out in 1976. And first up there, Marsha Hines, The Time of Our Lives. Right now on Sunshine FM, it's 3:29. 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

0: At 25 to 4 on Sunshine FM, got the news, sport and weather coming up on the hour at 4 o'clock. That was Wilson Phillips, an American group, in fact, two sisters, Wilson Phillips. They consisted of sisters Carney and Wendy Wilson, and you won't believe this, the daughters of Brian Wilson from the Beach Boys and Michelle Phillips of the Mamas and the Papas. Bit of talent there indeed. Wilson Phillips and Hold On. First up, Herman's Hermits, and I'm Into Something Good on a Saturday afternoon. And by the way, if you want to reminisce, if you remember the music of Herman's Hermits back in the late 60s, early 70s, they're appearing at the Event Centre Caloundra on Saturday, the 22nd of August.
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That's our very own Darryl Braithwaite there. How can I be sure? And first up, the police don't stand so close to me. 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

0: 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ELO and The Living Thing and Captain and Tennille first up there with Lonely Night. 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
1: Hello, I'm Hugh Phillips. Indonesian police say they've identified four Australians who flew out of Bali a day after they allegedly fatally attacked a Perth father. Jamie Smith reports.
2: Paul Dugan died in hospital on Thursday, 2 weeks after he was allegedly attacked at a bar in Kuta on August 5th. The incident was allegedly sparked when Mr. Dugan reprimanded an Australian man for hitting a woman. That man and several others then allegedly launched the assault on the Perth father. Denpasar police have revealed four suspects left Indonesia on August the 6th, and it's understood they were headed for Victoria. The investigation continues. Jamie Smith, Perth.
1: The woman who first contacted police after an alleged sexual assault at a Melbourne hotel involving Sydney Swans players has engaged a lawyer to investigate a potential civil claim. Police investigations into the alleged assault are continuing, with Victoria Police confirming they have not yet spoken to any of the five players accused of being involved. Swans players Isaac Heaney, Chad Warner, Nick Blakey, Riley Bryce and James Jordan have been suspended for the remainder of the season for club standards in a sanction separate to the ongoing police investigation. The federal government will fund most of the ACT's gun buyback scheme after reaching a deal with the territory government. It's the second jurisdiction to sign onto the national buyback scheme announced after last year's Bondi Beach terror attack. The Commonwealth will cover 75% of the buyback and administration costs and all firearm destruction costs. Nationals leader Matt Canavan says he would welcome his...

0: 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That's Stephanie Mills and Never Knew Love Like This Before. No, I didn't. And first up there, the boys. Well, we're talking about Pete Townsend, John Entwistle, Keith Moon, and of course out front Roger Daltrey, The Who. And the song went back to 1977, simply entitled Who Are You? Great to have your company on 104.9 Sunshine FM. Coming up very shortly, going to turn the clock back just a little bit more to 1965 and the Birds.
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That's Cliff Richard on 104.9 Sunshine FM and Devil Woman. And first up, the Birds with Turn, Turn, Turn. 104.9 Sunshine FM. We've got some great music lined up this hour. We've got Britney Spears coming up in a moment, and also a classic, well, I think it is, from 1981, The Stranglers. By the way, I've just picked up an article in the Sunshine Coast News, fabulous news reporting there, and I see that a major new pickleball facility is taking shape with 8 purpose-built courts, set to expand opportunities on the Sunshine Coast for one of Australia's fastest growing sports. It certainly is. I used to love playing tennis, but the knees don't let me play. Like, I can run forward and backward, but to go sideways, very difficult. But here's the solution. You can still stay active with pickleball. Now, the courts are being built as an addition to the Mooloolaba Tennis Club's existing facilities, with no tennis courts being removed. Now, the club will continue to operate its 10 existing tennis courts alongside the new pickleball precinct. Mooloolaba Tennis Club committee member Emma Morris said that the project had been more than 3 years in the making and had overcome environmental and financial challenges. So if you love your tennis and, like me, you still can't play simply because of the movement, pickleball could be the solution. Give it a go.

0: 28 minutes away from 5, news, sport and weather coming up at 5 o'clock. That was The Stranglers there, and I do love that song, Golden Brown, and Britney Spears first up with the song entitled Sometimes. Great to have you along on this Saturday afternoon. 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

0: playing three in a row on your Sunshine Coast radio station on a Saturday afternoon. That was Don McLean, Winterwood, Ice House there with Great Southern Land. And they were originally known around the pubs in Sydney as a group called Flowers. I think it was a very appropriate thing to do to change the name if you're going to play a bit of rock music in the pub, especially around Sydney. So they changed the name from Flowers to Ice House, Never Look Backwards. And first up there, Richard Marx and the Endless Summer Nights on 104.9 Sunshine FM.
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We are listening to the band The Monkees, and first up there, Candy Staten, Young Hearts Run Free. Getting close to 5 o'clock. Right now it's 4 minutes away from 5. 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
1: Hello, I'm Hugh Phillips. A third woman is now exploring legal action, claiming she was a victim of an alleged sexual assault involving Sydney Swans players. Toby Goff reports.
2: Five stood-down Sydney Swans stars are facing civil lawsuits as Victoria's Sexual Crime Squad investigates allegations of assault at a Melbourne hotel. A woman who was the first to contact police on Monday morning has appointed lawyers to investigate a potential damages claim. Slater & Gordon senior lawyer Jackson Panham says his client's world has been turned upside down.
3: She's now trying to navigate an incredibly traumatic experience. We intend to explore other avenues for our client to seek justice.
2: Two other alleged victims are also preparing to launch legal proceedings against the five suspended players. In a fresh statement, the Sydney Swans confirmed no club staff were involved or present in the room during the incident. The team also reiterating police have not yet formally interviewed any of the five suspended players as investigations continue. Toby Goff, Sydney.
1: The ACT has become the second jurisdiction to sign onto the federal government's national gun buyback scheme. New South Wales agreed to the program last week, which is designed to bolster community safety following the Bondi Beach terror attack. The Commonwealth will fund around 75% of the scheme's costs, which is expected to affect around 1,000 firearm owners. Home Affairs Minister Tony Burke says he's hopeful the ACT and New South Wales have set a precedent for other states to follow.
4: We've designed the buyback to make sure that it can match the different way that different jurisdictions are dealing with this. I thank the ACT government for being part of that. Obviously, geographically, there is a particular significance in making sure the New South Wales buyback is effective.
1: One Nation leader Pauline Hanson is taking her racial discrimination fight with Green Senator Maureen Faruqi to the High Court. Senator Hanson has announced she is seeking special leave to appeal a federal court ruling that she had racially discriminated against Senator Faruqi over a tweet she posted. In a statement, Ms. Hanson says she is taking this fight to the High Court for every Australian who feels they're being silenced. And an accused Russian spy has faced court in Brisbane, charged with foreign interference offences. Checking sport, this hour the Warriors come up against the Rabbitohs. The Waz go into the clash 2 points behind the Roosters and Penrith. Then the Dragons challenge the Bulldogs. Tennis world number one Jannik Sinner has announced his withdrawing from next week's US Open. Australia's Oscar Piastri will line up fourth for today's Formula One sprint in the Netherlands. And in the cricket, the Aussies are at the crease in the second test against Bangladesh. That's the latest. I'm Hugh Phillips.
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5: And a very good afternoon. Great to have you along. Weather-wise today, it's been a pretty good day. We topped up at 23 degrees maximum, which was pretty good. Little cloud about. Looking at tomorrow, it's going to be very similar. Sunday, we're looking at a minimum 12 degrees overnight. Did you wake up early Friday morning? You did? Well, I tell you what, when I woke up around about 5, it was something like 8 degrees. Now, that is cold. But looking at tomorrow, minimum 12 overnight, maximum 23. Now, they do say a shower or two, and the winds tomorrow will be southeasterly, 15 to 20 kilometres an hour, lessening in the afternoon. And looking at Monday, back to work, minimum 13, maximum 23, and a shower or two.

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And don't forget Joe Camilleri and the Black Sorrows together performing September 20 at the Sunshine Coast Surf Club. Be a great show. First up, kicking off the hour, Peters and Lee and Welcome Home. 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

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First up there, Billy Joel and Tell Her, about it, all about it, tell her the truth. Hey, by the way, if it's your birthday today, many happy returns from all of us here at 104.9 Sunshine FM. You happen to share it with Valerie Harper. Now, she was born in Suffern in New York in 1939, sadly passed away at the age of 80 in 2019. Probably remember her, now I'm going back a few years, in that fabulous classic show on television, The Mary Tyler Moore Show, Valerie Harper. Also on this day, Lionel Rose lost his world boxing crown to Mexican Ruben Oliveras in 1969. Gee, that's a long time ago. And the world's first hotel elevator was installed at the Fifth Avenue Hotel in New York in 1859. I don't know if I would have trusted it then. And going back to birthdays, you happen to share it with this particular person, Debbie Peterson. Her real name was Deborah Peterson Botting, an LA girl, and she belonged to a group called the Bangles, and they had this song in 1969.

0: our Caboolture boy. He's done so well for himself. Keith Urban, making memories of us on 104.9 Sunshine FM. Now, coming up very shortly, Firefall and Strange Way. And by the way, if you're tuned in for the 6 o'clock news, sports and weather, right after that, with 6 o'clock rock, we got Bobby Rydell, don't miss that, and Simon and Garfunkel.
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Daniel Boone, an Englishman, and he was a one-hit wonder, but what a hit he had, because it sold over 2 million copies worldwide. He's quite talented. He also wrote a couple of songs for the Troggs and other groups. So Daniel Boone, he wouldn't be short of a quid today, that's for sure. Beautiful Sunday, the name of the song. And prior to that, a little bit of laid-back music for this Saturday. James Taylor and Fire and Rain. Well, that's about it for me this afternoon. Look forward to having you back 10 o'clock tomorrow morning, bright and early. So we can relax and have a lazy Sunday. Right now, to take us up to the news, Tony Christie and Avenues and Alleyways on 104.9 Sunshine FM.

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1: Hello, I'm Hugh Phillips. Pauline Hanson is taking her free speech fight to the High Court in a bid to overturn a ruling she racially vilified Greens Senator Maureen Faruqi. A court ruled the One Nation leader breached the Racial Discrimination Act when she tweeted Senator Faruqi in 2022. Senator Hanson lost her federal court appeal against the decision. She's today announced she's seeking special leave to appeal to the High Court in the name of every Australian who feels they're being silenced. A third woman has retained legal representation over an alleged sexual assault involving Sydney Swans players. Victoria Police are investigating a report of a sexual assault at a hotel in East Melbourne last Monday. Five Swans players have since been stood down for the season over breaching club standards, but no criminal charges have been laid. Slater and Gordon senior lawyer Jackson Panham says their client was the first to contact police on Monday morning.
2: She's now trying to navigate an incredibly traumatic experience, and, you know, whatever the outcome of the criminal investigation, we intend to explore other avenues for our client to seek justice, including through civil remedies. We will be putting all of the relevant parties on notice in due course.
1: A manhunt is underway following a drive-by shooting outside a cafe in southwest Melbourne. One man was taken to hospital with non-life-threatening injuries following the shooting at Altona North last night. The incident is suspected to be gang-related. Ukraine's president has vowed to retaliate after a Russian attack on a shopping centre in his hometown killed at least 15 people. More than 130 others were wounded, many of them children, in the two-wave drone attack. President Volodymyr Zelensky says the second strike deliberately targeted emergency workers at the scene who were trying to help those trapped in the rubble.
3: This is an absolute atrocity committed by the Russians. They are nothing but beasts. We will respond.
1: That translation, courtesy of the BBC. And a 15-year-old boy has undergone surgery after he was allegedly stabbed at Terrigal on the New South Wales Central Coast. Emergency services were called to a home last night where they found a 15-year-old boy with a stab wound to the left side of his body. Checking sport in NRL, the Seagulls have triumphed over the Knights 44-24, while the Rabbitohs are facing the Warriors. Then the Bulldogs meet the Dragons. In NRLW, the Raiders have triumphed over the Bulldogs 48-4, while the West Tigers defeated the Knights. Currently, the Cowboys are playing the Dragons. In the English Premier League, Arsenal defeated Coventry 3-0. Tonight, Hull play Manchester United. That's the latest. I'm Hugh Phillips.
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1: Billie Eilish, Billy Joel and Bach walk into a concert. No, really. The Sunshine Coast Choral Society is tuning up for Bach to Billy, an afternoon of songs brought to you by the letter B. A bright mix of classics and crowd pleasers from long ago before the age of Spotify, all the way to today's music. 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
2: Ladies and gentlemen, this is Captain Tobias Wilcock welcoming you aboard Coconut Airways Flight 372 to Bridgetown, Barbados. We will be flying at an height of 32,000 feet and at an airspeed of approximately 600 miles per hour. Refreshments will be served after takeoff. Kindly fasten your safety belts and refrain from smoking until the aircraft.

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1: Nambour Blue Demons Hockey Club is celebrating its 50th year and is looking to bring together past players and supporters to celebrate this milestone. 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
1: Hello, I'm Alex Riddell. A police probe into five suspended Sydney Swans players is expected to continue for months. Investigators are examining allegations of sexual assault. Swans fans remain divided over the scandal, with many saying they'll only attend today's AFLW home game and leave before the men's squad take to the field. An area around the MCG remains a crime scene after a 46-year-old man died after being ejected from a stolen Mustang that crashed on Barassi Way around 9 last night. The man had earlier been spotted driving a stolen Subaru, which crashed into two other cars, including the Mustang. The offender then jumped from the car and, driving off in the Mustang, colliding with a Range Rover. An investigation is underway into a fatal unit fire in Sydney's northwest. Sarah Wiedersehen reports.
2: Emergency crews were called to a unit block on Church Street in Ryde just after 3:30 yesterday afternoon, where a fire had broken out. The body of a man, believed to be aged in his 60s, was found inside a unit on the second floor after the blaze was extinguished. A crime scene has been established and a police investigation is underway. Police say no suspicious circumstances have been identified at this time. Sarah Wiedersehen reporting.
1: Capital city rents are surging by up to 80% in some suburbs as high house prices force buyers into unit and rental markets. Data shows increased competition from returning international students has also driven up costs in hubs across Sydney and Melbourne. Oversupplied areas like Canberra and former pandemic hotspots along New South Wales's south coast have seen asking rents drop. Canadian Prime Minister Mark Carney has pledged to target American steel, dairy and electronics in response to US trade tariffs. Minister Carney argues America's talks to resolve the trade issue were one-sided and untenable.
3: In recent days, the United States proposed new terms that were uneconomic, unfair, and undermined the net benefits for Canada and called into question the reliability of any deal.
1: And more than 3,000 cyclists are pedalling 100 kilometres today for the Brisbane to Gold Coast Cycle for Cancer. Running from South Bank to Gold Coast Broadwater, participants are raising funds for cancer care at hospitals across Queensland. Checking sport, the Seagulls have defeated the Knights 44-24, while the Bulldogs had a win over the Dragons 44-14. Socceroos teenager Lucas Harrington has made his Premier League debut, coming off the bench in Hull City's 2-0 win over Manchester United. In AFL, Adelaide have defeated the Giants 157-101. And Australia's Oscar Piastri has qualified fourth for the Dutch Formula One Grand Prix. More headlines soon. I'm Alex Riddell.
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4: Oh, I don't think I'm ever going to get used to these early morning starts. Partly cloudy today. We got a chance of some fog early this morning if you're on the roads, especially in the hinterland. Look out for that. Medium chance of a shower, but only up to a mil. And most likely from late this morning. Light southeasters gusting up to 20 kilometres an hour in the middle of the day. Sea slight on a 1 metre easterly swell. Next tide's a half metre low. That'll be at 25 past 10. And then high tide again at 5:30 this afternoon. Summer's getting closer. The UV index today, high. Maximum temperatures today along the coast up to 22 degrees, Nambour 23, and Mullaney 20.

0: Sunshine FM seems an appropriate song for this hour of the day. Permission to Shine. And it already is. Yep, official Sunshine Coast sunrise time this morning was a couple of minutes ago. 12 past 6 here with Doug Mulley. Morning to all the early birds, the insomniacs, the shift workers, the long distance drivers, and anyone crazy enough to be still up late from last night. I think we all must be mad. Regardless, some crazy 60s music coming up before 7. Got some 60s Jeff Beck, some 70s Jeff St. John, 80s Darryl Blake. Let's keep them coming with Kevin Johnson. 104.9 Sunshine FM.
1: Riding along in a 747, thinking the heavens are looking just fine. Whiskey and coke, and I'm lighting the smoke, and I'm hoping.

0: thanks for choosing Sunshine FM this morning. We're wrapping up our first four there with one of those ubiquitous all-girl Motown groups from the early 60s, the Marvelettes. You might remember that song better as a Twilight's hit, Needle in a Haystack. Also, Kevin Johnson, Bachelor Girl and the Carpenters got us on the road today. 19 past six, got some good news here for local rugby league fans. Yeah, yesterday, the Host Plus Rugby League. The local team, the Falcons, 48, absolutely wiped out the poor old PNG Hunters, 4. It was not only an emphatic win, it also means the Falcons have taken out the minor premiership for this year. So good on you guys, well done. Looking at NRL matches this weekend, of course, Friday night, the Broncos had a narrow win over the Raiders, 34-30. Things look pretty bad there for the Broncos, but they managed to come from behind right at the last minute. Win's a win. And also on Friday night, the Dolphins, 34, had a much better win over the Eels at Lang Park, 34-16 that was. This afternoon, the Titans play the Sharkies, and the Cowboys have the bye this week. And news through this week is that for the first time ever, next year there's going to be a State of Origin match to be played in Auckland, New Zealand. So save up for your airfares for that one. Pointer Sisters coming up for you shortly, 21 past six.
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0: Yeah, we are the Sunshine Coast radio station, 104.9 Sunshine FM, with master guitarist Jeff Beck. One of his early hits, and plenty more like that tonight on 6 O'Clock Rock, Sunday night edition. What do we got here? Connie Francis, Johnny Cymbal, Jan and Dean, the Swingin' Blue Jeans. Yeah, all from the decade that gave us the Marucci Airport and the Caloundra Hospital. That's 6 till 7 tonight, 6 O'Clock Rock, only here on Sunshine FM. Okay, we've got the Mentals coming up in a moment, 29 to 7.
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104.9 Sunshine FM. The weather today, much the same as yesterday. And it's going to be similar again tomorrow. Partly cloudy, mostly light winds, maybe one or two mils, and up to 22 degrees. By the way, even though we're still technically in winter, we've got another week to go. Remember to protect your skin against the UV if you're heading outdoors. New Cancer Council data released on Friday shows non-melanoma skin cancer rates are up to 3 times more common than all other cancers combined. And keep in mind, the UV index today is high, right? 21 to 7.

0: Music, more memories, more of 104.9 Sunshine FM, winding down another four in a row. There's Daryl Braithwaite, along with Jeff St. John, Eternal and Mental as Anything. Well, things are going to get busy again today over at Lake Kawana. That's the venue for another regatta this weekend. Yep, earlier this year they hosted some national and state championships. This time it's a bit smaller, but nevertheless still exciting. It's a club event, the Redcliffe Red Dragons Regatta. Always a lot of fun to watch the dragon boats racing. They'll be on the water again from 7 this morning through till 4 this afternoon over at Lake Kawana. Plenty of good vantage points and parking near Main Drive and Sportsman's Parade. Grab the kids, pack a picnic lunch. Should be fun. Okay, I've got some 70s dance music from Gloria Gaynor for you right after this.
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Very nice. Brian Ferry off his 1980 Flesh and Blood album at 6 minutes to seven. To new sport and weather, we're going to squeeze in this one from the Rockmelons now. 104.9 Sunshine FM.

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1: Hello, I'm Alex Riddell. A 15-year-old boy will face court today charged with stabbing a teenager on the New South Wales Central Coast. Carolee Katsimbanis has more.
2: The 15-year-old boy was arrested at Gosford Police Station late Saturday afternoon and subsequently charged with wound person with intent to cause grievous bodily harm. He was refused bail, alleged to have stabbed another 15-year-old boy who remains in hospital in a critical condition after undergoing surgery. Paramedics were called to a home on Painters Lane in Terrigal on Friday night just before 10 o'clock, where they found the 15-year-old victim with a stab wound to the left side of his body. Carolee Katsimbanis reporting.
1: Police are investigating after a brawl at a Melbourne service station last night. Police were told two men were involved in an altercation around 7:45 in Richmond, with one male getting inside a car and striking the other man before driving off. The victim suffered minor injuries, while a bystander who intervened was also hurt. Giant cruise ships could serve as floating hotels during the Brisbane 2032 Olympics. Tourism leaders are pushing for the idea in a bid to address the state's accommodation shortfall. It comes as the Property Council of Australia estimates a shortfall of more than 10,000 rooms for the Games. Optometry giant Specsavers is facing scrutiny over allegations corporate sales targets are compromising patient safety. Investigations have found some cases with severe conditions like advanced cataracts and stroke-related vision loss were missed or denied follow-up appointments. Specsavers maintains they take patient care seriously and have strong clinical governance in place. On the final day of National Science Week, experts are urging Australians to head out to their nearest event. On the New South Wales Central Coast, keepers at the Australian Reptile Park will be demonstrating snake milking. Australian Reptile Park Operations Manager Brandon Gifford says despite the entertainment, it's a critical part of the anti-venom process.
3: That is one of the most significant breakthroughs for science in Australian history because we've managed to save over 25,000 lives. That's work that happens every single day. We extract venom.
1: TikTok has agreed to a $557 million settlement with the US Department of Justice over child privacy breaches. Federal regulators accused the video sharing giant of illegally gathering personal data from users under the age of 13 without parental consent. Checking sport, the Seagulls have triumphed over the Knights, 44-24. The result ends a six-game losing streak for Manly, while Canterbury have had a win over the Dragons, 44-14. Taylor Walker's six-goal haul has lifted Adelaide to a 56-point win over GWS. The Crows avoiding the wildcard finals after the win. And Australia's Oscar Piastri has qualified fourth for the Dutch Formula One Grand Prix. McLaren teammate Lando Norris taking pole. More headlines soon. I'm Alex Riddell.
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4: We've got a partly cloudy Sunday. Could still be a couple of fog patches kicking around early this morning, especially in the hinterland. That'll clear, though. A medium chance of a shower, but only up to a mil from late this morning. Light southeasters with gusts up to 20 k's in the middle of the day. Sea slight on a 1 metre easterly swell. Next tide's a half metre low at 25 past 10, and then high again at 5:30 this afternoon. The UV index today is high. Get used to it. Spring only about a week away now. Temperatures today along the coast up to 22, Nambour up to 23, and Mullaney looking at about 20.

Yes, the old early morning glory, the love we make. It's Girl Overboard there. Doug Mulley here. Welcome along to Sunday, the 23rd of August. As always, loads of top music lined up for you today. Between now and 8, got some 1960s Roy Orbison on the way, 70s Blackfeather, 80s Billy Joel, and the Caravan and Outdoor Expo's on again today at Nambour. More about that coming up a little bit later. Now the Zombies are 104.9.

0: We're the Sunshine Coast's favourite radio station. Sunshine FM, as Brian Cadd lives on the Gold Coast these days, recuperating from a stroke he had last year. Thankfully, he's doing okay. Also, the Zombies, Girl Overboard, and the Beatles kicked us off this hour. I just want to mention Sunday Night Jazz, which is back on air tonight from 7 till 10 with Tony Hennessy and Jules Verity. It really is a Sunday night institution here on the Sunshine Coast. I don't know how many decades this show's been on air, and they're still doing it good. Aka Bilk, Count Basie, Don Burrows, Sergio Mendez tonight, just to name a few. So 3 hours of jazz and swing, thrills and spills with Tony and Jules, only here on Sunshine FM. Righto, Billy Joel coming up for you shortly. It's 18 past 7.
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0: Woohoo! The Sunshine Coast, best music, 104.9. Sunshine FM, groovy old 60s band from Melbourne called The Groove with the Sam Cooke song, Soothe Me, along with Linda G. Thompson and Billy Joel, first up that threesome. Well, Queensland Road Safety Week drawing to a close, and I've got some rather sobering stats for you here. If you're a driver, listen up. So far this year, here on the Sunshine Coast, 15 deaths on our roads, 549 injury crashes, and this is hard to believe, 34 hit and runs. That's terrible. But what about this? Police have issued more than 1,200 drink or drug driving charges. God, no wonder we're having so many road accidents. And there's a bloke in custody over that wrong way head-on last Monday night on the Sunshine Motorway. He was it turns out he was four times over the alcohol limit. My God. And statewide, the stats show a 10% increase in road fatalities compared to the previous year. So it's not looking good. The RACQ says it's time Queenslanders got serious about road safety. And given those stats, can't argue with that. Got Whitney on the wireless for you in just a moment. 29 past seven.
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104.9 Sunshine FM. Weather-wise, I reckon I'd score this weekend about 6.5 out of 10. Might be a good day to check out the Caravan Outdoor Expo, which is on at Nambour. More details about that shortly. Yeah, a few clouds on and off again today and a 50% chance of a shower, but only a mil or so. Light winds and 22 degrees. 22 to 8 at Sunshine FM.

0: Yeah, we're the Sunshine Coast's 104.9 Sunshine FM. As Blackfeather, Bopper Moe's Blues, plus the Big O, Andy Gibb, and first up that set of four, Whitney Houston. Well, I mentioned just a few moments ago the Caravan and Outdoor Expo, which continues today at the Nambour Showground. Kicked off Friday, so a three-day event. They do this a couple of times a year, and it's huge. If you're thinking about maybe hitting the road, becoming a grey nomad, you don't have to be grey, you just got to be crazy. It's a good opportunity to check out all the latest in caravans, motorhomes, camper vans, trailers, accessories, you get the idea. So it's on again from 9 this morning through till 4 this afternoon, the Let's Go Sunshine Coast Caravan and Outdoor Expo at Nambour Showgrounds. Okay, 60s vibes from Fifth Dimension coming up for you in just a moment. It's a 7:45.
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Yeah, pretty fabulous, hey? Obviously recorded live and unplugged, as they say. There's Eric Clapton there. What a classic, Layla. It's approaching 8 o'clock, 3 to 8. We're going to squeeze in one more before news, sport and weather. Here's the foundations for you now. 104.9 Sunshine FM.

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1: Hello, I'm Alex Riddell. The Sydney Swans' final home and away game this afternoon at the SCG is facing threats of a boycott, with supporters saying they'll only attend the preceding AFLW Swans clash today and leave before the men's squad take to the field. A police probe into five suspended Sydney Swans players is expected to continue for months. No charges have been laid and no players have been interviewed by police. The New South Wales government will hold an urgent roundtable with school leaders and child safety experts to address an alarming rise in teenage sexual assaults. Officials say unchecked violent content online and AI-generated media are creating an alternative education for young men outside the classroom. A man has died after a stolen car he was driving smashed into another vehicle near the MCG in Melbourne. Nine reporter Emily Rice has the details.
2: Around 9 o'clock last night, there was a man driving a stolen Subaru erratically through the area, even driving on the wrong side of the road. Now, he has smashed into a couple of cars, got out of the stolen Subaru, jumped into a Mustang, driven up Barassi Way, which is right next to the MCG, and smashed into another couple of vehicles. Now, one of those vehicles, a Range Rover, was being driven by a woman. She suffered some non-life-threatening but some serious injuries, but the man behind the wheel of that then stolen Mustang has been thrown from the vehicle and died at the scene. So it was chaos on the roads, according to emergency services.
1: A 15-year-old boy has been charged after a stabbing on the New South Wales Central Coast that left another teenager fighting for life. Emergency services were called to the scene of the attack in Terrigal, where the boy sought help from a stranger after suffering stab wounds. The accused was arrested and refused bail ahead of a court appearance today. A woman has been rushed to hospital in a critical condition after her vehicle rolled in East Brisbane this morning. Emergency crews were called to the scene around 3:30 and managed to free the woman after she became trapped inside the car. She suffered significant head, arm and leg injuries. Canadian Prime Minister Mike Carney says that Canada will impose tariffs starting on September 8 on imports of US steel, electronics and other products. It's in retaliation to US President Donald Trump's 50% tariffs that are now in effect. And TikTok has agreed to a $557 million settlement with the US Justice Department over child privacy breaches. Checking sport, the Seagulls have kept their finals hopes alive, defeating the Knights 44-24 in Newcastle. It brings Manly back to the winner's circle after six straight losses. In last night's other clashes, the Warriors held firm against the Rabbitohs 45-26, while the Bulldogs took down the Dragons 44-14. And Australia is 8-for-165, heading into day two of their test with Bangladesh in Mackay, leading by 101. More headlines soon. I'm Alex Riddell.
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3: Very similar to yesterday, partly cloudy with a medium chance of a shower, but only a mil or so from late this morning. Light southeasters gusting up to 20 kilometres an hour around the middle of the day. Sea slight on a 1 metre easterly swell. And this forecast continues over through until tomorrow too. Similar for Monday. Next tide's a half metre low, 25 past 10, and then high again at 5:30 this afternoon. And the UV index is high as well. Temperatures today along the coast up to 22 degrees. Nambour expecting 23 and Mullaney hoping for 20.

morning all, 8:10, Doug Mulley with you for another Sunday morning. Yeah, Sundays are a great day for a slow start, maybe even a sleep in. Nice strong cup of coffee and, of course, the Sunshine Coast best music. So before 9, we're going to clock in with some pretty groovy 60s easy beats, 70s Carly Simon, 80s Talking Heads. Now, Diva.

0: We are the Sunshine Coast radio station, 104.9 Sunshine FM. As Carol Lloyd up front of 70s Brizzy band Railroad Gin in one of their quieter moments. They were real rockers. Plus Celine Dion, Zoom from Fat Larry's band, and Elvis first up that set of four. Well, the weather a little bit touch and go again today, so possibly not ideal for the beach. But if you're heading down for a swim, make sure you do it between the flags, although just recently at Coolum Beach, that hasn't always been possible. Seems board riders at Coolum have been causing body surfers and lifeguards there some grief by riding their boards between the flags. In some instances, they've ignored instructions from the lifesavers, forcing the lifesavers to take down the flags. Now, I'm not much of a swimmer personally, nor a body surfer, nor a board rider for that matter. When I'm at the beach, it's usually to catch fish. But surely, with all of this fabulous coastline, the board riders could find a spot to catch a wave outside of the flagged areas. Just saying. Talking Heads coming up after this, 18 past 8.
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0: Music, more memories, more often. Sunshine FM is a love song from Amiel, born in New York City, raised in Melbourne. Even starred opposite Russell Crowe in the Silver Brumby movie. Along with John Farnham and Talking Heads at 29 past 8. Look, I'm sure that if you're a local, you're well aware that the Sunshine Coast isn't just beaches, booze and babes. Although they all sound pretty good. Lots of cultural events held here as well, including the Sunshine Coast National Art Prize 2026, which is on right now at Caloundra Regional Gallery. They had their big opening on Friday, so not just painting though, it includes drawing, photography, textiles, moving images and a lot more. And you'll be able to check out the works by the 40 finalists from all over Australia. And you can vote for your favourite artwork there in the People's Choice Award. So, as I say, it's on now till October 11 at Caloundra Regional Gallery. And I haven't mentioned this, but I will. It's absolutely free. That's the Sunshine Coast National Art Prize 2026. All right, some easy beats, rock and roll coming up in a moment. Right on 8:30.
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what a great line, hey? These are the good old days. Carly Simon there. Good to see most of the remedial work done on the coastal pathway at Alexandra Headland. Still a little bit to go on the boardwalk, but shouldn't be too much longer. They reckon it should be open by late September, so certainly all done and dusted for the busy summer season. Not so summery today, partly cloudy again. Medium chance of a shower, but only one or two mils from late this morning. Light winds and temperatures around the 22 degrees mark. 22 to 9 at 104.9. Sunshine FM.

0: 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Petula Clark belting out one of her many 60s hits, and loads more like that with our Sunday night edition of 6 O'Clock Rock, back on the radio from 6 till 7 this evening. From Connie Francis to Johnny Cymbal, from Jan and Dean to the Swingin' Blue Jeans, all from the decade that gave us the Marucci Airport and the Caloundra Hospital. That's 6 O'Clock Rock tonight, only here on Sunshine FM. Okay, we've got Madonna in a moment. It's 8:45.
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2: Nambour Blue Demons Hockey Club is celebrating its 50th year and is looking to bring together past players and supporters to celebrate this milestone. 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

of Australian Crawl fans right across Australia anticipating the big gig. Yes, a tour, a reunion tour for Australian Crawl. Been about 40 years since they've performed together. Not doing a gig on the Sunshine Coast, unfortunately. The nearest to us will be at the Sandstone Point Hotel near Bribie Island on Sunday, October 18. Whether tickets are still available or not, I don't know. Might be worth a phone call. Right, now we've got news, sport and weather coming up shortly, right after this one from The Congregation. That's 3 minutes to 9, 104.9 Sunshine FM.

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1: Hello, I'm Alex Riddell. As the fallout surrounding the Sydney Swans continues, Nationals MP David Littleproud says professional athletes have standards they must live up to. It comes as the Sydney Swans' final home and away game this afternoon at the SCG is facing threats of a boycott, with supporters saying they'll only attend the AFLW game. A police probe into five suspended Sydney Swans players is expected to continue for months following an alleged sexual assault. No charges have been laid. But Mr. Littleproud has told Today the actions of a few don't define the actions of the entire team.
2: There would be good men in there that would also be hurting in that Sydney Swans team about the actions of their teammates that have let them down. But I understand and appreciate everyone's grieving that's a Sydney Swan fan. You just shake your head. These people are professionals. They're paid hundreds of thousands of dollars.
1: Conflict has ignited between the leaders of the US and Canada over a halt in trade negotiations. Nine's US correspondent Reid Butler.
3: The Canadian Prime Minister, Mark Carney, has said today his country is at war with the United States over tariffs, claiming the United States has changed and the countries would not return to their old relationship. Things getting ugly after trade negotiations collapsed. New US tariffs of 50% on about $20 billion worth of Canadian goods now in effect, everything from dairy to clothing, alcohol and machinery. Canada now pledging to retaliate dollar for dollar. Reid Butler, Los Angeles.
1: A teenage boy has been charged with intent to cause grievous bodily harm after a 15-year-old boy was stabbed on the New South Wales Central Coast. A nearby homeowner called emergency services when the boy sought their help after suffering critical stab wounds in Terrigal. The accused will face court today. Capital city rents are surging by up to 80% in some suburbs as high house prices force buyers into the unit and rental markets. Data shows increased competition from returning international students has also driven up costs in hubs across Sydney and Melbourne. A crime scene remains at the MCG in Melbourne after a 46-year-old man died after being ejected from a stolen Mustang that crashed on Barassi Way around 9 o'clock last night. The Mustang crashed into another car. The woman in the second car suffered minor injuries. And more than 3,000 cyclists are pedalling 100 kilometres today for the Brisbane to Gold Coast Cycle for Cancer. Checking sport, the Seagulls have triumphed over the Knights, 44-24. The result ends a six-game losing streak for Manly, while Canterbury have had a win over the Dragons, 44-14. Taylor Walker's six-goal haul has lifted Adelaide to a 56-point win over GWS. The Crows avoiding the wildcard finals after the win. And Australia's Oscar Piastri has qualified fourth for the Dutch Formula One Grand Prix. McLaren teammate Lando Norris taking pole. More headlines soon. I'm Alex Riddell.
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4: Well, despite the on and off cloud, there's been 0.2 of 1 mil recorded at Noosa since yesterday, and that's about it. Continuing partly cloudy, medium chance of a shower, but only a mil from late this morning. Light southeasters gusting up to 20 k's in the middle of the day. Sea slight on a 1 metre easterly swell. Next tide's a half metre low at 25 past 10, and then high tide again at 5:30 this afternoon, and the UV index is high. Temperatures today along the coast, 22 degrees. Nambour looking for 23, and Mullaney up to 20.

G'day, 13 past 9, Doug Mulley with you here till 10. And before then, I got so many great songs for you. It's 1960s Manfred Mann on the way, 70s Van Morrison, 80s Pretenders. So I hope you stick around for at least a little while longer. How about some Barnesy now? Here's Jimmy Barnes, a 104.

The Sunshine Coast's favourite radio station, 104.9 Sunshine FM at 18 past 9, wrapping up that set of four there with Blue Mink. Also, Jimmy Barnes, Simon and Garfunkel, and Lindsay Buckingham first up there. Look, there's another Barnesy I want to mention here. Tassie country rocker Casey Barnes doing some touring early next month. Unfortunately, no Sunshine Coast gigs, but he is doing a show on Saturday, the 12th of September, at Caboolture Showgrounds. We've got his brand new song called Still in the Fight coming up for you right after this.

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0: country rocker Casey Barnes. Now, look, being a Sunday, I just want to make a quick mention of Sunday Night Jazz, which is back on air from 7 till 10 tonight with Tony Hennessy and Jules Verity. Yep, 3 hours of jazz and swing, thrills and spills, Aga Bilk, Count Basie, Don Burrows and Sergio Mendez, just to name a few. It's a really nice way to wind down your weekend. From 7 tonight, only here on Sunshine FM. All right, got the Pretenders coming up shortly, right on 9:30.
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Well, it's going to continue partly cloudy today, much the same as it was yesterday and much the same as it's going to be tomorrow. Medium chance of a shower, but only up to a mil or so from late this morning. Light winds and temperatures around the 22 degrees mark. By the way, even though we're still technically in winter, we've got another week to go. Remember to protect your skin against the UV if you're heading outdoors. New Cancer Council data released on Friday showing non-melanoma skin cancer rates up to three times more common than all other cancers combined. And the UV index today is high, so be warned. 21 to 10, Sunshine FM.

0: Hey, thanks for switching us on this morning. 104.9 Sunshine FM, The Supremes plus Human Nature. Mink DeVille's Mixed Up, Shook Up Girl and The Pretenders kicked off that set. A couple of things on around the traps today. The dragon boat racing that's on over at Lake Kawana through till 4 this arvo. And the Nambour Showgrounds are hosting the Caravan and Outdoor Expo. That's also continuing through till 4. Or perhaps you're off to the supermarket for some snags for the Barbie. Light it up for the Titans versus Sharks rugby league match. That kicks off at 2 o'clock this afternoon. Now, whatever you get up to today, hope you have a good day. Santana coming up shortly, 13 to 10.
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Rolling Stones. Ah, all this raucous rock and roll on the radio on a Sunday morning. It should be outlawed. Coming up to 10 o'clock, we've got news, sport and weather very soon. And then after that, the dulcet tones of Roger the Dodger Neville through until 2 this arvo. Enjoy the rest of your weekend and I hope you join me again next weekend. To the news, this Aussie Oz Rock classic from The Church at 104.9 Sunshine FM.

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1: Hello, I'm Alex Riddell. Nationals MP David Littleproud says he agrees with the New South Wales Deputy Premier that we risk losing an entire generation of young men if we don't address how they treat females. The New South Wales government will hold an urgent roundtable with school leaders and child safety experts discussing what can be done to stop teenage sex assaults. But Mr. Littleproud has told Today, while the government can play a role, education should start at home.
2: And with boys, you've got to have that conversation. I grew up in an era where, you know, that was the first thing mum and dad always said. You always had to respect women. You always shook their hands and stood up when they walked into a room and gave them respect and understood their place in society and how important it is.
1: State and territory leaders will meet with the federal government this week. Topping the Prime Minister's agenda will be convincing more to sign up to the National Gun Buyback Scheme. So far, only New South Wales and children's data and failed to honour deletion requests from parents. Real estate agents are bracing for the most disappointing spring selling season in years, with listings continuing to fall well below last year's levels and clearance rates also dropping. It comes as fears of further interest rate rises continue and the big banks all forecasting a drop in the growth of the mortgage market. And Meghan Markle has reportedly been dropped from a role in Guy Ritchie's TV series The Gentleman. It's being reported casting discussions were scrapped after the Duchess of Sussex received public backlash for the potential role. The Daily Mirror's Russell Myers has told Today it could put her and Prince Harry's plans to relocate back to the UK on shaky ground.
3: One must think, you know, what a chaotic period, not only for the Sussexes, but for everybody around them.
1: Checking sport, the Knights' hopes of a top four finish have taken a blow after falling to the Sea Eagles 44 points to 24 at home. Newcastle currently sit sixth on the ladder. They'll be heading to the drawing board ahead of next week's clash with current ladder leaders New Zealand. In last night's other games, the Warriors held firm against the Rabbitohs 45 to 26, while the Bulldogs took down the Dragons 44 to 14. And in the AFL, the Bulldogs defeated Melbourne yesterday to finish in eighth position on the ladder. More headlines soon. I'm Alex Riddell.
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4: And a very good morning. 3 minutes past 10. Weather-wise, looks like it's going to be a pretty good day today. They do say there is a chance of showers during the day. The winds becoming southeasterly, 15 to 20 kilometres in the middle of the day. They should be lessening this afternoon. Expecting a high of 22 degrees and looking at tomorrow, minimum 14, a shower or two, with a maximum of 22 degrees.